0: There it is, the number 20 song on the weekend Top 20 Countdown. 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He's up next with God, I'm Just Grateful.
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0: 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That is Megan Woods. And if you'd like to tell us what you think of Megan's brand new song, log on to our website and tell us at weekendtop20countdown.com. All right, let's get back to the countdown with Carly Ann Taylor. She's up next with Why Should I Worry?
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0: 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Now we're back to the countdown with the dynamic duo of Caleb and John. This is their song, Finished.
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3: 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I'm your host, Kurt Wallace. As we put the finishing touches on spring and officially kick off the summer season, for some of us, summer has already felt summerish, right? In Genesis 8, the writer says, "While the earth remains, seed time and harvest, and cold and heat, and summer and winter, and day and night shall not cease." And that's a good thing. 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And with America's 250th birthday just around the corner, we're asking you to call in and share your thoughts on Freedom, the upcoming July 4th celebration, or even one of your favorite Christian artist rendition of a patriotic song. And this past week, Sherry from Urbana, Illinois, listening to WBGL there in Urbana, called in to share her thoughts on the big celebration coming up.
4: Hi, I just got out of church at the Vineyard Church in Urbana, Illinois. My name is Sherry, by the way, and love your show. You were asking on what the 250th birthday of America meant to me, and I was at the 1976 celebration here in Champaign, and I'm a big patriot. I mean, I love America. I love what we stand for. I love that we were founded as a Christian republic, and I'm just really looking forward to celebrating 250 years. Thank you.
3: Oh, that's great. Thank you, Sherry, for calling in to share your thoughts on patriotism and our country's roots as a Christian republic. Hey, I remember the bicentennial as well. I think I was in sixth or seventh grade, and I had just broke my right arm, and my mom made me and my sisters these 1776 outfits. So I was like in a puffy shirt and kind of the knickers pants. And it looked like I had been in battle or something with a broken arm. Anyway, like you, I'm excited about the 250th anniversary. And if you'd like to share your story with us, just like Sherry from Urbana, please call us anytime 24/7 at 888-295 and the word show. Now we're back to the countdown with We the Kingdom and Rescue Me.
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0: Rescue Me from We the Kingdom. 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And when we asked you last time, when do you feel closest to God? 5% of you answered church. 9% said fellowship. 17% replied reading the word. 28% responded when I'm in prayer. And a big 41% of you feel closest to God during worship. And now on this week's poll, we'd like to know this. First of all, happy Father's Day weekend. And we want to know what your favorite kind of Father's Day present is to give or to receive. Is it tech gifts, you know, like the fancy stuff, phones or some electronic thing? Sports or outdoor equipment, t-shirt or clothes, dinner and quality time, or maybe just a world's best dad mug? All those things sound good to me. Let us know what you think, though, at WeekendTop20Countdown.com. 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Jamie McDonald is up next with Ain't No Way.
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2: Tiffany Hudson has a new single out, and if you know her voice from Elevation Worship or Elevation Rhythm, you know this one is worth your time. The song is called Fire in My Bones, and it's exactly what the title suggests, a revival anthem. Tiffany described it as being about becoming so transformed by the presence of Jesus that you simply can't stay silent. And she said her prayer is that it stirs boldness in believers and reminds us that when God's Spirit moves, we're called to go and make Him known. It's the latest preview of her upcoming live worship album, When You're in the Room, which arrives on June 26th. The album was recorded during Elevation Church's Presence Nights. Tiffany said her goal with the project wasn't simply to sing about God, but to truly know Him. That intention comes through in everything she's released from it so far. Fire in My Bones is out now on all streaming platforms. Go check it out and mark your calendar for When You're in the Room next Thursday.
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3: Sometimes I feel like I just keep pretending, and I'm slowly going out of my mind. And I feel like you could be the one who would catch me when my wings won't fly.

Andrew Rip has the number 7 song this weekend. It's I'd Do It Again on the Weekend Top 20 Countdown. And with America's 250th birthday just around the corner, we're playing some patriotic songs to help lift our spirits for the upcoming 4th of July celebration. And following the events on September 11th, 2001 in New York, Washington, D.C., and Pennsylvania, the country watched as those three firefighters raised the American flag in the aftermath at Ground Zero. Remember that? Well, it was just around that time that Michael W. Smith had just released a worship album and was starting to compile songs for his second worship album. When President George W. Bush reached out to Michael and suggested that he write a song to lift up the country. So, Michael focused on the symbolism of our American flag and created a song to celebrate the resilience of the American spirit. That song that he wrote after being asked to do so by the president was this one here. It's Michael W. Smith, and There She Stands.

0: There She Stands from Michael W. Smith. It's our special patriotic song as we get closer to celebrating the 250th anniversary of the United States of America. And if you'd like to share your story about our country or maybe about the 250th anniversary coming up, call this number right now, 888-295-SHOW. That's our comment line. It's 888-295 and the word show. Love it. Love this one, too. Phil Wickham, he's up next with Homesick for Heaven.
1: Number 6.

0: 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Phil Wickham with the number 6 song on the weekend Top 20 Countdown. I'm Kurt Wallace. Coming up, we got the 5 biggest songs in the country for you. And Paul, in the book of Ephesians, says that there's something you kids need to do that is right. I'll share what that is coming up next here on the weekend Top 20 Countdown.
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0: Welcome back. I'm Kurt Wallace. You are listening to the Weekend Top 20 Countdown. I hope you're having a great Father's Day weekend. You know, Sunday is the longest day of the year, so there's more daylight to honor your dad with, and I think that's pretty cool. Happy Father's Day to all you dads. And in his letter to the Ephesians, Paul says, "Children, obey your parents in the Lord, for this is right. Honor your father and mother, which is the first commandment with a promise, so that it may go well for you and that you may enjoy long life on the earth. Fathers, do not exasperate your children. Instead, bring them up in the training and instruction of the Lord." Now we're back to the countdown, kicking off the top 5 with CeCe Winans and Worthy of It All.
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0: Where Would I Be? Peter Burton lands in the number two spot on the weekend top 20 countdown. And before we hear the number one song in the country, we'll turn back to our Facebook page where Trenda Myers from Illinois sent us a note in response to our poll question, when do you feel closest to God? And Trenda said, definitely during worship. 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How cool is that, Trenda? 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And on this Father's Day weekend, we talked with Matthew West. And we asked Matthew to share a fond memory that he recalls with his dad.
1: I had an experience with my dad that automatically jumps close to the top of my fond memories of time spent with my dad. And that was, as a child, my dad took me to Wrigley Field all the time. We would go see the Chicago Cubs play. We would even go see the Chicago White Sox play. And fast forward to my adult years, I was invited back to Wrigley Field to sing the national anthem for the Chicago Cubs game. And so it was sort of coming full circle. Instead of my dad taking me to the game, I got to take my dad to the game, and I got to sing the national anthem, and it was definitely a proud moment for both father and son. You know, we're there with our Cubs hat, and then I got to stand up and sing the anthem. It was a pretty great memory that I think we'll always cherish.
0: After a lot of father-son memories attending ball games at Wrigley Field, Matthew West was excited to return with his dad as an adult and have a chance to sing the national anthem there at Wrigley Field. How cool is that? Thank you, Matthew, and Joe, his dad. And speaking of Matthew, he's up next here on the countdown with the number one song in the country now for 3 weeks in a row. It's Matthew West and Good.
2: Number one.

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1: That song right there is good enough to be the number one song in the country now for 3 weeks in a row. It's Matthew West and Good on the Weekend Top 20 Countdown. Way to go, Matthew. And there you have it, the 20 songs at the top of your playlist. 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The Weekend Top 20 Countdown is produced by Jason Burrows. Our executive producers are a couple of fathers, Ken Farley and Brandon Rebar. The show is written by Wes Shatler, who's a daddy. And how about this? His daughter, Katie Shatler Hanskenek. And Rachel James is always here with the latest in Christian music news. Next week, we'll do it all again. And I hope you'll join us as we count down the top 20 Christian songs in America. Until then, from the Wallace household, I'm Kurt Wallace. Can't wait to see my kiddies this weekend as we celebrate Father's Day. And I hope you'll make a difference in someone's life this week during our celebration of Father's Day and the start of summer 2026. God bless you, and we'll talk to you next week.
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You're encouraging WPER. Hi, I'm Amy. Thanks so much for hanging out with me tonight. I hope you've had a relaxing weekend and a wonderful Father's Day. And whether you spent the day celebrating your dad or another father figure in your life, I hope it was filled with some really special moments and that you made some lasting memories. And if you're like me and your father's no longer this side of heaven, I hope your day was filled with the sweet memories of the time that you did share with your dad. Sometimes it's the stories and those memories that we carry in our hearts that help keep our loved ones close to us. Up next, we've got My God Is Still the Same by Sanctus Real on your encouraging WPER.

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1: I think the radio station is wonderful and it helps me a lot. 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There's no other stations.

You're encouraging WPER. Hey, I'm Amy. Creation absolutely is astounding. My husband and I were walking through the neighborhood the other day, and there was this hawk up on a tree limb, and he was very vocal and very animated. And it was getting cloudy, and there was a little bit of thunder. I told my husband, I said, maybe he is warning the other woodland creatures that there's a storm coming. And my husband laughed at me. He made fun of me. He's like, I really don't think that the hawk is taking his time to warn the other woodland creatures. I said, well, I think there's something to this. I'm going to look into it. And sure enough, a hawk will actually be able to detect the change in air pressure, wind patterns, temperature, long before a storm actually arrives. And they do call out more often. He was essentially like the town crier. He was up there announcing to the other creatures, the other animals, the other birds, that there was a storm coming. I was astounded at the detail in which God has made these birds. And if he will put that much detail and that much care into a hawk, how much more will he put into you?

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1: I'm blessed every day, and you keep me going. When I'm having a bad day, you're there. When I'm having a good day, you're there. Thank you all for being there.

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1: Praise God for y'all. If it wasn't for y'all, my days wouldn't be happy. 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I'm telling you, y'all are all so precious. 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
1: Ever hear a song on your encouraging WPER and think, I needed that today? 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
1: I've listened to you guys since day one. 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

0: my mind.
1: Everyone's a beach person in the summer. You may not go, but you're still thinking
2: still
1: beach.
2: Think about it, right? Hey, we're Eric and Heather. Thanks for choosing WPER this morning.
1: And a lot of great things. Like, last time I was at the beach, I saw someone doing something. I'm like, that's a great idea. Because people think of stuff if you go enough.
2: Yes.
1: Like little hacks, that kind of a thing.
2: Oh, I saw one and I was like, I literally cannot believe I never thought of this. So, you know, as you're headed to the car for the day, you want to put your shoes on, but, you know, your feet are wet and then you get the sand on them and you're just
1: right,
2: like,
1: there's the back and forth. You want to minimize the...
2: Yeah. So my friend took a plastic shopping bag like you get at the grocery store, you know, those little two-handled shopping bags.
1: Oh, sure.
2: Fill it with some water from the ocean and carry it with you to the car.
1: Come on.
2: So that when you get there, you can rinse your feet off in the bag and then put your shoes on that don't have sand on your feet. And then you let whoever else is with you wash your feet off. Is that not brilliant?
1: That's a great idea. You're talking about like the
2: little plastic grocery bags. Yeah.
1: I might need to triple up because some of the places I shop,
2: oh my
1: there's
2: goodness.
1: Holes in the bottom of those bags. Yes. So, yeah, I'm going to triple bag that.

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You don't have to take a station vacation. 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

0: that's a good pairing right there. Phil Wickham and Crowder.
1: Oh, goodness.
0: Newly added to the WPER playlist is called It Really Is Amazing Grace. Mm-hmm. What a song.
1: Oh, goodness.
0: Hey, big thanks and a shout out to our music team members who are going to let us know. Keep playing that one. Mm-hmm. Play it a million times.
1: Play it all day, every day.
0: Yeah.
1: that's what the power of the music team really is.
0: Amen.
1: That's the power of your voice, because you'll hear Eric and Heather say it a lot. This is your encouraging WPER and how you have your say in the music that plays. So as a member of the music team, you know, it's all the data that counts. If you'd like to be a member of the music team and you're not, just text the word music to our studio number.
0: Simple as that. 877-859-9737. Your opinion matters. What you think about it means a lot. 877-859-9737.

0: There's no way you'll ever remember it. It's just not possible. The last diaper that you ever used for your baby.
1: Because there's no warning. Hey, listen, next week on Tuesday afternoon, that's it. You just don't know.
0: You don't think about it. But you do remember.
1: Oh, my goodness.
0: Using diapers and using a lot of diapers.
1: And inevitably, that 1 minute you realize you've got one left.
0: Yeah.
1: So that's why we are so honored to partner with local area pregnancy centers for Virginia's largest diaper drive.
0: So just a reminder here at your encouraging WPER, and thank you if you've already been part with dropping off diapers and wipes at the area pregnancy centers or even here. We really appreciate that. Today's the actual last day for that concerted effort to collect diapers. That doesn't mean you can't still give,
1: though. Oh, gracious. I mean, listen, if you want a list of pregnancy centers throughout the entire area, you can always text the word diaper to 877-859-9737. Eric and I'll text you back a link with all of the area pregnancy centers. So like if at any time you thought, you know what, I'm going to drop off some diapers or maybe some wipes, there will always be a need at the local pregnancy centers.

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Rest in His faithfulness. At your encouraging WPER, we invite you to turn your heart back to what's good and true.

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Show me through the pain, there's reason still to pray, so I can sing.

0: be praying.
1: Every day seems like a new challenge on the socials. You know what I mean?
2: Oh my goodness, yes. And some of it, I'm like, okay, I could do that. And some of it, I'm like, I don't want any part of that.
1: Hey, I'm Eric. This is Heather. You're encouraging WPER Morning Show. And yeah, you're right. I'll look at them. Some are fun to watch. Some I'm like, yeah, I could. I want to try that.
2: Right, sure.
1: Why I don't want to be on video trying it, but I want to try it.
2: No.
1: Here's what I'm seeing today. You know, summertime hot dogs, foot-long hot dogs.
2: Oh, so good.
1: It's the foot-long hot dog challenge. Mm. How many bites does it take for you? And can you...
2: You don't get to enjoy it.
1: 3-4 bites?
2: No.
1: It's a foot long.
2: See, that's the thing. I mean, so where I grew up in Cincinnati, there's a place called the Root Beer Stand, mm-hmm. and they still make the same chili for their foot longs as they did when they first opened like 56 years ago. Oh, I'm sorry, probably 60, whatever.
1: Right.
2: But it is so good, like you can't stop eating. So
1: yeah.
2: I can eat several.

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Take a breath. It's okay to rest. You're encouraging WPER.

0: your love.
1: Great summertime sounds from Toby Mac. Brand new tune from him. And Lord, it feels good. You're encouraging WPER. I am Dwayne. Well, the Fredericksburg Nationals playing some baseball in town again this week. And tomorrow night's another WPER night at the stadium. If you're going to be at the game tomorrow night, look for the big blue tent. Eric from the morning show will be there, too. He'd love to chat with you. Some family fun with some baseball and WPER tomorrow night with the Frednets. Here's Kane.

Jeremy Camp on your encouraging WPER. I am Dwayne. I know you're used to hearing our friend Teresa at this time. She's taking a couple days off. Early summer vacation. Look at this. Just became summer yesterday morning and already taking a couple days off. She'll be back on Wednesday. We're here for you, though. Great song from Mercy Me now. It's called Make It Well on your encouraging WPER.

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1: Well, I appreciate the work you guys do and, you know, the uplifting message every single day, especially in traffic.

It's Phil Wickham on your encouraging WPER. I am Dwayne. Where is all this traffic coming from? Have you ever asked yourself that question and even thought, why at this time of the day is there so much traffic? It's not your imagination. Lots of people are noticing this too. A lot of it, they say, is coming from the fact that the work from home craze is pretty much over and many people going back to work, but with a bit more flexible schedule. Whereas it used to be you could get up just a little bit earlier and avoid most of the traffic in the morning or leave a little later in the evening and avoid most of that as well. The flexible schedules, a lot of people are working, putting them on the roads various times, even trying to go out for lunch sometimes and go, where is all this traffic coming from or going to? Of course, then I realize, I guess I'm adding to it, aren't I? Here's Lauren Daigle, WPER.

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1: 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Should damn be living.

You know that feeling when a song speaks to where you are? That doesn't have to end when you leave the car. The WPER app keeps encouragement with you all day long. Oh.

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